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1: You know, this place is out of control. It's a place where booties bomb. It's a place where people stomp. This spot is hot and it's a magic thing. It doesn't matter if straight or gay. It doesn't matter if night or day.

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Get on the floor. Put your hands up, put your hands up, put your hands up, put your hands up.

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2: 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A freak like me just needs infinity.

Right now, I am the DJ. And for the next 5 minutes, I want everybody to get down.

social movement. So when it's black, this insomniac, take an original tack. Keep the beast in my nature under ceaseless attack. I get no sleep, sleep, sleep, sleep. I can't get no sleep, sleep, sleep.